Yeah, right, picture that with a Kodak. Or better yet, go to Times Square, take a picture of me with a Kodak. Took my life from negative to positive, I just want y'all to know that. 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
2: This is Tate McRae. It's what I like, it's what I want. It's what I want, it's what I want, that's what I want.
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And you might know how to play with fire.

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I heard you moved to Austin, got an apartment and settled down. And every once in a while, I start texting. Write a paragraph, but then I delete the message. Think about

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0: It's not a secret I try to hide, but I can't have you. We're bound to break and my hands are tied.
1: Über DAB Plus, online, auf dem Handy und hier.
2: Alexa, spiel Starsat Radio.